Phyllis Hyman kicking out the 8 o'clock hour of The Quiet Storm with Living All Alone. Here's Whitney Houston with I Have Nothing. And it's time to enter to win cash for Dad for Father's Day.

0: Mariah Carey, right on the Magic 101.3, Kentucky Anders, number one for throwbacks at R&B. That sun's setting down real slow. It's going to be a beautiful night for a sunset. Beautiful night for sitting out by the pool or on your back porch or your front porch or riding around locked in to the quiet storm. Yeah, beautiful night. Got more music on the way for you, and we got money for dad. Not you, not you, not you. If you ain't no daddy, I ain't got no money for you. Now, you can be a baby daddy. You can be a daddy daddy, sugar daddy. Granddaddy, we got money for you because Father's Day is right around the corner. Stick around. I'm going to give you the 411, the inside, the secrets to walking away with $1,000 for your dad.
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Drew Hill with Five Steps right here on the Quiet Storm on Magic 101.3. Kentuckiana's number one for throwbacks, R&B. Erykah Badu with The Other Side of the Game. And who wants to give their daddy something special, like $1,000?

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1: 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It's me, Herland Rock. Magic 101.3, Kentuckiana's number one for throwbacks and R&B. It's me, Herland Robinson, man, vibing out with you on this Wednesday. I got one job.

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1: Here's Hope Walk has opened up again for new people because we found out this walk is so much more. Ladies and gentlemen, from now on, anyone with splinters in your foot, your hand, slid one under your nail, we're walking for you. Come on. Walking for anybody with shingles. 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

Yeah. The sun has finally set down behind the horizon. Luther Vandross with The House Is Not a Home in the 9 o'clock hour of the quiet storm. And here's some Kim when love calls. And when it calls, do you walk towards it, crawl towards it, or do you run towards it?

0: Magic 101.3 Kentuckiana's number one for throwbacks R&B. Still locked in, still vibing with me, Herlin Robinson. Man, it's a vibe, right? It ain't like the quiet storm of old, where, you know, this is the quiet storm, and if you're having troubles with your love, give me a call at 502-595-1013 so we can talk about it. No, don't do it. Don't do it. I don't want to hear what you got going on. This is not that kind of quiet storm. This is the kind of quiet storm where we just vibe out, baby. That's where we just vibe out. And how would you like to vibe with Magic 101.3 on the waterfront on August the 8th? If you said, oh, that sounds like a plan, well, then start making plans, because we're going to come back and talk about tickets to the 2026 Sky Soul Festival.
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4: What'd I tell you about that dog? What'd I tell you about that dog? I told you the dog was hungry. I told you the dog was hungry. Told you the dog would bite. What'd I tell you? Dog would bite. I told you the dog would taste you. I told you the dog would taste you. Top.

0: Magic 101.3 Kentuckiana's number one for throwbacks and R&B. It's the Quiet Storm right here on Magic. We vibing. That's what we doing. We vibing real hard. On August the 8th on the waterfront is the 2026 Sky Soul Festival. Fantasia, Busta Rhymes, Bobby Brown, Johnny Gill. Hey, just to name a few, man, because the lineup's crazy. It's bananas. It's going to be fat. It's going to be stupid. You know what I'm saying? It's going to be wet around the edges. So what I need you to do is go to 1013online.com and register to win those tickets, because we want you in the house. 10 o'clock's rolling around, which means I got to think about something to talk about. I did some, you know, research earlier today, and I want to share with you what I found out in the grown folk conversation.
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0: Shirley Murdoch with As We Lay, kicking up the 10 o'clock hour of the Quiet Storm. And it's almost time for the grown folk conversation. And do you or him try beg? And do you know what dry begging is?
1: And I expect that to be the whole world, because everybody needs someone.

0: Sade with No Ordinary Love right here on the 10 o'clock hour of The Quiet Storm on Magic 101.3. It's time for that girl and full conversation, man. That's where me and you kind of get together and we talk. Give you my undivided attention. You give me yours. Take the electronic devices and we hide them. Mm-mm. We don't want any interruptions. So, dry begging. Do you dry beg? Do you even know what dry begging is? And has someone tried dry begging on you? Well, dry begging is a covert, manipulative tool of control that anyone can use. It's a way of making requests without being wrong or risking rejection. The individual may drop hints and speak in ways that compel the listener to meet, reassure, or offer assistance. Example, right? Gosh, I'm just so exhausted. I really can't handle cleaning up the kitchen tonight. Even though it's my turn, I wish I could just fall asleep and wake up and it'd be magically clean. And then the partner says, well, listen, I know you're tired. Don't worry about it. I'll take care of it. So have you been in situations where someone has dry begged and they have manipulated you to do something that you really didn't want to do? Got you thinking. And you ain't got a dry beg over here. No, sir. We got $1,000 for dad. That's what we got. $1,000 for the dads.
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Classic Stevie Wonder would knock me off my feet right here on the Quiet Storm on Magic 101.3. Angie Stone with No More Rain. Nah, that's a lie. I heard that we raining for a whole week starting next Monday. Oh, here we go again.

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2: 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Oh, I'm in it. I'm all the way in on the Quiet Storm.
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Here's Keisha Cole with Remember, I Remember.

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2: Tune in to Hurlin' Robinson after work. 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

0: The Beyonce would cuff at the Weta remix on Magic 101.3. Check out his number one for throwbacks and R&B. Beyonce was out in these streets. Actually, she was at the Roots picnic in Philly. That happened just over the weekend. She was there, you know, man, supporting her man, Hov, Jay-Z. And he had the sniper out. Boy, he had the sniper out. That freestyle, man. He took a lot of folk out with that, man. Drake and Nicki Minaj. Boy, went after a couple of people. Now, you know, don't know why. Maybe he was holding some things in and just had to get it up off his chest. And he has a right to, because people take shots at him. But it's funny, when he takes shots, the whole world listen, not just your neighborhood. I got to get out of here. I'll see you tomorrow, right? It's Thursday. It's getting you one step closer to the weekend now that I got you got over that hump. All right? So have a good evening. Have a safe tomorrow. And let's get together again, 7 p.m.
1: 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I think he perms his hair.
2: Ooh.
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1: Okay.
2: Busted.
1: Okay.
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2: Girls like girls.
1: Okay. Here's Strawberry Letter for tomorrow, everybody.
4: I think he perms his hair.
2: Ooh. Oh.
1: Okay.
2: Busted.
1: Okay.
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2: Girls like

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Get the afternoon mess. Advice from the cow. And I got questions. 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

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What's up, Louisville? You know, when I need some abracadabra, I always listen to the magical radio of Magic 101.3.

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0: What's up? This is Raphael Saddiq, and this is Timothy Christian Riley, and this is Dwayne Wiggins, and we on Magic 101.3, the R&B station. Now say y'all
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1: 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And right now, you're locked into Magic 101.3. 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
12: This is a love that withstands time, space, and matter forever. Forever's a mighty long time. Here we are decades later. 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

0: 3, home to Charlie Wilson, Mary J. Blige, Maxwell, and Kim. Throwbacks like Earth, Wind, and Fire. Jodeci.
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0: 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Magic 101.3, home to Steve Harvey in the morning. Throwbacks like this.
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1: You know, men are really, really not nurturing is not really what we do.
2: It's not what you do.
1: Now, he looking at a week of you need a bath. You ain't walking. Now, you want some more soup.
3: You
1: the game on. You all in here. You
3: the
1: know.
3: Game is on. What that got to do?
1: You he need to be washed. You
2: in
1: know.
2: Sickness and in health. He took that.
4: If I got to get you to that bathroom, we got a problem.
3: What
4: we
3: is got the problem?
2: You guys are such babies.
4: What?
1: Yeah. And what? If you start before I get out that door, I don't need to be in here for this. Hey, wait, wait, whoa, baby. Whoa, wait a minute. God damn, I took too long getting you in here.
3: I wasn't expecting that one. 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
3: Sunny and warmer today with highs in the mid-80s for tonight. Mainly clear skies as we fall down into the 50s and 60s for your lows tomorrow. Back into the mid-80s for highs, a mix of sun and clouds overhead. We'll keep the warmth around for the weekend, adding in some scattered showers and thunderstorms on Sunday. From the Wave News Storm Tracking Team, I'm meteorologist Tawana Andrew.
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0: Ladies and gentlemen, it is upon us. The Steve Harvey Morning Show is here. It starts with gratitude, which affects your attitude, which determines your altitude. If you get those three twos in order, see, if you straighten out your twos, if you just get your tune straight, sky's the limit. Gratitude, attitude, altitude. You got to have the right tune, man. We start our day off with the three T's. Gratitude, altitude, attitude. Steve Harvey Morning Show with Shirley Strawberry, Carla Pharrell, Monica Jr., better known as Kill Spates. The legend of Nephew Tommy and yours truly. Got a little salty with Mississippi this morning, so I didn't want to call her by her lovely name of Mississippi and see Monica today. Go ahead, Junior. What's on your mind?
16: You know, let me ask you this, man. Okay, so, you know,

0: 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It is time now for a round of Would You Rather. Would you rather have dry, cracked lips all the time or dry, ashy skin all the time? Woo. Be careful, no. Steve.
1: No, I got to take this skin. No way these things can be in your
2: lips
1: face.
2: Right. Be
1: that long right here. No.
3: Yeah. Got to be B.
0: Yeah.
1: Because I'll be in your face look like two glazed donuts is talking to you. It ain't going to be a good look at all.
0: I'll see your right lips, Doc.
2: Yeah, my lips got to be wet.
0: What, Tommy?
2: My lips got to be wet.
3: Yeah.
2: Wet my whistle. You know what I'm talking about.
0: Okay, so you want ashy skin. Okay.
2: Yeah.
0: All right. So would you rather have a pool in your backyard or would you rather have a view of the ocean?
4: I got that both of them.
3: Let me tell you something. I ain't got neither one and don't want to talk about these ones because they all sound expensive.
1: Well, you finna get one.
0: Yeah. A pool, yeah, that's next, Junior.
3: Yeah.
5: I'll take that.
0: All right,
1: see, that couch was high.
2: See that from your couch.
3: Yeah.
0: All right, would you rather get $1 million tomorrow, $1 million, $1 million tomorrow, or would you rather, or would you rather wait 5 years and get $10 million?
2: I could wait that five. I'm waiting the 5 years. I'm gonna get the 10 in 5 years.
0: All right. Steve?
2: That million tomorrow, I pass.
5: He's so rich.
3: What? You so rich?
5: I would get the ass Wednesday,
0: because
5: there's
0: no guarantee.
5: Yes. On my nerves.
1: Listen to me, y'all. Take that million.
0: Thank you.
1: ASAP. Yeah. Don't listen to this little rich boy over here.
5: I'll wait.
2: Then we ought to be asking them who would they rather than, and not who them, whether me and you would rather.
0: Now,
2: who would you
0: let's
2: rather?
0: Go on.
2: Carla?
5: I told you my answer tomorrow. Let me get that meal. I told you. Yeah. Tomorrow.
1: And start fixing your life up right now.
5: Immediately.
0: Yeah.
3: I'm talking crazy tomorrow.
0: All right. Would you rather take a vow of celibacy or a vow of silence?
2: Silence.
0: So you're just going to be quiet. Steve, you talk for a living. What is it going to be for you? I mean, we all do, but take
1: well,
0: a
1: how
0: vow
1: long, how long
0: celibacy.
1: Is we talking?
0: It just, would you rather a vow? 5 years, a year, 10 years, however, a vow.
1: I can't stop talking for no 5 years. I'm going to take a vow of celibacy, but I'm not going to do it.
0: So you're just lying
5: so
0: at
5: you
0: this
5: broke
0: point?
5: Your, you're yeah. going to break your vow? You're
1: going to
5: break
1: it. I broke a vow before. I didn't.
5: We know.
0: We'll
1: put
0: be
1: my
0: back.
1: Hand on the Bible and got on stand and lie. Yeah.
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3: Shannon Cogan with Wave News. More signs have been put up next to the infamous can opener on the railroad bridges on 3rd Street near U of L's campus. The underpass has claimed nearly a dozen victims while truck drivers continue to look for new routes due to the I-65 summer shutdown. The new trailer-mounted sign is clear. It says, low bridge, all semis turn left. Wave News learned the height detection system also needed some tweaks. I-65 project spokesperson Mindy Peterson says workers adjusted one of the sign's pixels to make it easier to read and cleared a beehive blocking their sensors. On top of the warning system, new message boards tell all semis to turn around before it's too late. Metro ABC has suspended the liquor license for Veronica's Mexican Restaurant on Poplar Level Road. It comes after a deadly DUI crash last month. In the order, investigators say the evidence shows 19-year-old Ayanna Wilbanks and 23-year-old Desheri Benet were overserved at Veronica's. Benet had a blood alcohol level of 0.168 when she got behind the wheel of her car. In the passenger seat, Wilbanks was even higher at 0.18. Benet crashed her car on Logan Street, killing Wilbanks. Benet is charged with vehicular homicide. Metro ABC chief investigator Ronald Fay says before they stepped out of the restaurant, it was easy to tell the women were intoxicated. Other Veronica locations are allowed to still sell alcohol. It's not clear if Veronica plans on appealing the decision. I'm Shannon Cogan with Wave News. I hope you have a good day.
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11: 65 Central Carter project keeps it shut down for 5 miles for the next 2 months between Jefferson Street and Crittenden Drive. Alternate traffic is driving into some bright sunshine and extra full eastbound side of the Watterson as you're coming past Dixie Highway over toward Southern Parkway. Southbound 65, okay, coming across the Kennedy Bridge. Second Street Bridge, extra full. Kennedy Bridge, better bet. Eastbound I-64, we're seeing some slowdowns across the Sherman-Minton Bridge, not quite as heavy right now. I'm Libby Kay with 502 Traffic.
12: 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All right, let's take a look at the news, weather, and traffic.
13: Sunny and warmer today with highs in the mid-80s for tonight. Mainly clear skies as we fall down into the 50s and 60s for your lows tomorrow. Back into the mid-80s for highs, a mix of sun and clouds overhead. We'll keep the warmth around for the weekend, adding in some scattered showers and thunderstorms on Sunday. From the Wave News Storm Tracking Team, I'm meteorologist Tawana Andrew. Time was much-

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2: It's all about the sunshine for today as we climb into the mid-80s for your highs, keeping those highs in the mid-80s for tomorrow with a few extra clouds overhead. Then on your Saturday, jumping into the upper 80s and staying there on Sunday as we add in some rain chances to end the weekend. From the Wave News Storm Tracking Team, I'm meteorologist Tawana Andrew.
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15: Sunny and warmer today with highs in the mid-80s for tonight. Mainly clear skies as we fall down into the 50s and 60s for your lows tomorrow. Back into the mid-80s for highs, a mix of sun and clouds overhead. We'll keep the warmth around for the weekend, adding in some scattered showers and thunderstorms on Sunday. From the Wave News storm tracking team, I'm meteorologist Tawana Andrew.
16: 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Sweat from my groin.
17: That's information we didn't
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18: Effectively deal with people, all right? So, Steve, you are a self-proclaimed difficult woman, difficult person. Difficult person. You say that's what you are. You were voted that in high school.
19: I say that's what he is. He ain't got to say it. I say it too. Yeah. He's a difficult person. Go ahead.
18: So let's see if this can.
16: I give it?
18: There you go, being difficult. We're going to see if these will help us deal with you better. First, it says to take a deep breath. Everyone take a deep breath. Let it out. Mm-hmm. Then find a common ground to create a bond. We can use humor if it's appropriate, and that should work, bode well, because you're a comedian. Or just walk away. Just walk away. We can't walk away on the show, though. So, Tommy, Carla, you think any of these will work with our most difficult person, taking a deep breath, walking away, try to find common ground and create a bond? You think so, guys? They forgot praying.
20: Yeah. So what else?
16: And
20: you
16: all
20: said?
16: These deep breaths. And all these deep breaths. Make sure you have a mint.
20: Whatever.
19: Ain't no common ground. Ain't none of that happening. Y'all can give it up. It is what it is.
18: It's just not going to happen. It's who he is. All right. We'll have more of the Steve.
16: Well, that solved it.
18: More of the Steve Harvey Morning Show coming up at 33 minutes after. We will play a round of Would You Rather right after this.
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0: And that's why I always like to use myself as an example when I'm giving these motivational moments of stuff that I'm doing that I've actually finding out through my own trial period that really does work for me. And starting my morning off by meditating has really made a huge difference in me. It's given me a really, really calming amount of peace. But I'm just imploring everybody to form some type of relationship with your creator, man. It'll just help you out immensely. It really, really will, because God, who made you, would love to have some form of relationship with you. Now, he's a gentleman. He's not going to force himself on you. So he does want to be invited in, because he gives us all the power of choice. But once you invite him in, it's a very calming effect in your life. You should try it if you haven't. The cool thing about it is you don't need permission. And the even cooler thing about it is no certain way that you have to do it. You can develop a meditation that works for you. You know what I mean? I like to read. I got a list of stuff that I make sure I thank him for every day. My family, my health, my grandchildren's health, my hopes and dreams of my kids, make me a light, show me how to be a better example. And then I got a lot of stuff in there that I want. I got some material things, some spiritual things that I want. I go over those lists, and once I read those lists and meditate on them and put up my form of prayer, that's how I start my day, man. And I think, man, I wish I'd have done this a long time ago, to be honest with you, a long, long time ago. But you ain't ever too late, so here I am, and you can too. Those are my remarks for today. That's it.
1: Y'all have a great day today. Talk to God today. He'd absolutely love to hear from you.
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5: Shannon Kogan with Wave News. More signs have been put up next to the infamous can opener on the railroad bridges on 3rd Street near U of L's campus. The underpass has claimed nearly a dozen victims while truck drivers continue to look for new routes due to the I-65 summer shutdown. The new trailer-mounted sign is clear. It says, low bridge, all semis turn left. Wave News learned the height detection system also needed some tweaks. I-65 project spokesperson Mindy Peterson says workers adjusted one of the sign's pixels to make it easier to read and cleared a beehive blocking their sensors. On top of the warning system, new message boards tell all semis to turn around before it's too late. Metro ABC has suspended the liquor license for Veronica's Mexican Restaurant on Poplar Level Road. It comes after a deadly DUI crash last month. In the order, investigators say the evidence shows 19-year-old Ayanna Wilbanks and 23-year-old Desheri Benet were overserved at Veronica's. Benet had a blood alcohol level of 0.168 when she got behind the wheel of her car. In the passenger seat, Wilbanks was even higher at 0.18. Benet crashed her car on Logan Street, killing Wilbanks. Benet is charged with vehicular homicide. Metro ABC chief investigator Ronald Fay says before they stepped out of the restaurant, it was easy to tell the women were intoxicated. Other Veronica locations are allowed to still sell alcohol. It's not clear if Veronica plans on appealing the decision. I'm Shannon Kogan with Wave News. I hope you have a good day.
6: We've got an eastbound I-64 crash blocking the right lane as you're coming over toward Clark Station Road. I'm not seeing a major jam up here. Just be careful. You've got an eastbound Watterson stall. It's blocking the right lane just past Shelbyville Road. Doesn't see a delay there. 65 closed, obviously, for 5 miles either direction between Jefferson Street and the Watterson. This is a 65 Central Corridor project. Your alternates, Shawnee, Watterson, I-64, and the west side of Louisville, all east off Well. I'm Libby Kay with 502 Traffic.
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2: 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All right, let's take a look at the news, weather, and traffic.
3: It's all about the sunshine for today as we climb into the mid-80s for your highs, keeping those highs in the mid-80s for tomorrow with a few extra clouds overhead. Then on your Saturday, jumping into the upper 80s and staying there on Sunday as we add in some rain chances to end the weekend. From the Wave News Storm Tracking Team, I'm meteorologist Tawana Andrew.
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0: Magic. We're your station that takes care of you. And of course, we celebrate your birthday every single day. Happy birthday, Kate Baker. Happy birthday, Michael Cheney. Maurice Rogers Sr. Happy birthday, Kenya Sinclair. Pamela Roberts. And happy birthday, David Brodus. Thank you so much for letting me be a part of your special day. And you know, celebrity news and gossip is on deck. And it's one of those where you're going to be like, girl, did you hear what Faith said? It's like that. It's magic.
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TLC and Salt-N-Pepa, they are hitting the road this summer. And are you interested in still checking them out? You really want to push it? You want to do all of that? Well, they are going to be as close as Cincinnati at Riverbend coming up this summer. Are you thinking about making it a girls' trip? You certainly could. Celebrity news and gossip is on the way. It's magic.

0: Father's Day is coming up. And what would you love to give Dad? Another stinky old tie, handkerchief set, some boxers, some beaters? No, you give Dad some money. 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Dad would appreciate that, I'm sure. I mean, we're not doing what we used to do back in the 70s and 80s, like give him a carton of Camel cigarettes. No, we're not doing that. Money for your big papa. We got you. Celebrity news and gossip is on deck.
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That Marsha Ambrosius is something else. 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
1: This is a love that withstands time, space, and matter forever. Forever's a mighty long time. Here we are decades later. The sentiment is still the same. Listen.

0: Magic, it's time to get you through the workday and give you something to chit-chat about at the water cooler or on the doorway of somebody's office. Well, recently I talked to you about Gayle King and how Oprah never would put the rumors to rest about them having a quote-unquote more than sisterly relationship. Well, she went on in that same interview to talk about how she discovered her spouse cheating on her in her own house with her own friend. And what was even more devastating, he left her there and took the lady to the train station so that her husband wouldn't know a thing because they had a good marriage. What? What is the good thing that came out of this? Halle Berry heard the interview, which has been tearing up the internet, and she said, you know what? It's therapeutic for women in positions like ours to come forward and talk about infidelity and how we've been cheated on. It even happens to us. And to publicly talk about it shares our pain. It also shares the fact that we are human and we hurt too. She went on to congratulate Gayle for sharing her story in hopes it would help someone else. I can't believe she let them leave the house. Yeah, we'll be calling the coroner. You brought the lady to her house? That's the ultimate betrayal. Your home is supposed to be your place of sanctuary. Well, needless to say, they've been divorced for years. I should say so. I just can't believe he's still alive. Boom at Noon's up next with DJ Slick.
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afternoon drive is about to get live with the Ville's own Chey K. 2 to 7. 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

0: The Boom at Noon with DJ Slick. Yeah. And we got a keyword. That's right. We got a keyword for you. And when you hear it, all you got to do is text it to 844-833-8221 and get entered to win your shot at seeing Chris Brown and Usher performing live in Miami. You and a bestie. We got the tickets, the airfare, and the hotel. All you got to do is text that keyword when you hear it. Just around the corner, I got more of your favorite throwbacks on the way from Monica.
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0: And 25th, those ladies are going to be performing also on the same stage with Mary J. Blige, Tyrese, Trey Songz, Let Us See, and more. But don't forget about Uncle Charlie. You know, he's going to bring out the lighted suit with the dancing girls. Either way, you got to check him out. Do you have tickets? 800-745-3000. You better get them, because I'm going to tell you that Paul Brown Stadium is going to rock. And you want to be there for sure. I'm Faith Daniels. Stay with me. I got your daily debacle on deck.
1: I thought her joints would warm up eventually, but they didn't. 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Should I be patient with her, or should I move on to someone that's more experienced?
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One of the biggest production videos of our times, including Michael Jackson, Magic Johnson, and Iman. Michael Jackson always did it big. It's Magic.

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0: Magic, your station getting you through the workday and always giving you a daily debacle to think about. Today's daily debacle comes from a gentleman named Robert. Robert jumped in the inbox and said, "I'm trying to date. I'm 64 and all you young girls just don't get it. I'm not here just to pay bills and feed you. I actually want to talk." Well, Robert, it seems to me, how young are you trying to date? Because at my age, that's all I want to do is talk. I do want to go eat. True story. You might want to date a little closer to your age and try the Silver Sneakers program at your local Y. You meet nice ladies who are in shape and, you know, they're around your age. You just may want to date your age, not your wage. Coming up, I got your motivational moment. It's Magic.
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Shouts out to Delisa. Delisa jumped in the inbox. She said, Faith, I am screaming. You told that man to date his age, not his wage. Well, I just meant a little closer to his age group with women who are a little bit more financially stable. He might be able to find a little bit more companionship there. I thought I got it right.

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It's the Midday Magic. I'm Faith Daniels, and today's motivational moment is one word, and that word is invest. Invest in yourself. 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But let's talk about investing in you. Take a college course. 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Elevate your mindset. Invest in your personal care. Spend the money so that you look good. And when you look good, you definitely feel good. Invest in yourself. Because I'm going to tell you, when you invest in yourself, other people won't have a problem investing in you. Shay K's up next. It's Magic 94.5.

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Advice from the couch right here on Afternoon Magic. Woo, the list of to-dos, must-dos, gotta get it done. Yeah, that list long today, but we're gonna get through it. So, since it is advice from the couch, yeah, go ahead and cue the number in because you're gonna wanna call in and sound off about this letter. 502-795-1013. I've got the one and only Cheryl Underwood joining me a little later in the show because she's in the city this weekend. And we're gonna talk about that roast. Yeah, that Kevin Hart roast. Sis, she's gonna get some stuff off her chest. And of course, birthday shout-outs, things you can win, what's coming to the city. We're going to cover all of that as well. So you know what that means. You know you got to stick around. You know where you are. You know who you with. It's magic.

0: right, Play Cousins, what's the 502? A lot of free community events to keep you booked and busy this weekend. We're going to keep y'all outside. We're going to keep the kids entertained. We got something for the whole family. Yeah, for all y'all. So, Friday, tomorrow, the Color Carnival over at Jammin' and Jeff kicks off at 5 p.m. right there at River Stage. It's 100 Riverside Drive, Jeffersonville. It's free. It's family friendly. Bring the kids. Bring the lawn chairs. Post up. Hang out. There's vendors. There's food trucks. There's restaurants that you can enjoy. This is one of those events you can bring the whole family and those kids. Yeah, don't leave them kids at home. Bring everybody and you can just have a good time and it's free. We've also got Portland Festival happening this weekend. You've got Republic Bank's 6th annual Juneteenth celebration this Saturday, kicking off at 11 a.m. right there at the YMCA Republic Bank. What is that? Is it 17th and Broadway? Yeah, 17th and Broadway. That is free and that's for the kids. We've got the Solar Pump Community Parade Fest. That's this Saturday from 12 to 4 p.m. And it's at Cane Run Road, 3649 Cane Run Road. This was postponed from Derby. This is the Parade Fest. And it's inflatables, obstacle courses, things for the kids to do, family friendly and free. I'm going to put all this on social media because, again, I want to keep you guys busy. I know it gets expensive when you're taking kids and grandkids, nieces, nephews, yourself places. It can get expensive. So when I can find free stuff and plug it, I try to do just that. So if you got something that's free and I need to know about it, come on, get at me, 502-795-1013. Now, I want you to keep that number locked in because I'm also taking birthday shout-outs. I want to celebrate your people. So if you got a shout-out, go ahead and give me a call. When we come back, I'm going to tell you something you can win. Yeah, some money to give to your daddy. So you know what that means. You're going to have to stick around. It's magic.
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12: 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Here we are, decades later. The sentiment is still the same. 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

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Go there right now because you can enter to win tickets to Destination Smooth Jazz. That's this Saturday at the Kentucky Center for African American Heritage. And it's one for the grown folks, my jazz lovers. Hit that website and enter to win. And get prepared to go enjoy some jazz. When we come back, time for his birthday shout-out. It's magic.

0: We're saying a magic 101.3 happy birthday to Tanika Bailey. Happy birthday, Heather Booker. Enjoy your birthday, Jermaine Johnson. Happy birthday, Marquita Henderson. We've got birthday shout-outs for Ron Lindsay. Happy birthday, Ethel Martin. I've got a birthday shout-out for Chuck Malone. Happy birthday, Richard Pryor, Alexander Wright, Tracy Michelle, and Oremi Kareem. We've got birthday shout-outs for Derek Cook. Happy birthday, Steve Mattingly. I've got birthday shout-outs for Maurice Bishop, Keith Bowman, Ace Willis, and Ken Tucker. Happy birthday, Tom Cooper. I've got birthday shout-outs for Shane Gibbs, Philip Fletcher, and Alicia Johnson. Happy birthday, Eric French Sr. We've got a birthday shout-out for Janice Gutter and Tanya Trumbo. Our celebrity birthday shout-outs, the one and only Al B. Shore. Happy birthday. We've got a birthday shout-out for El DeBarge, legendary, actor Keith David, comedian Faison Love, and Dr. Contessa Metcalf of Atlanta Housewives. If you need a birthday shout-out, you know what to do. Call, text 502-795-1013, and I'll handle the rest. I'm your girl, Shay K. Y'all know what it is. It's magic.
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Like us, it's a 3 p.m. hour. We made it. We just slid into it. A lot of stuff's happening in this hour. This is the hour where we get messy. We're going to kick off advice from the couch because this letter, we got to get it started earlier because, she's pregnant by the ex and all this happened on the family trip of the blended families. It is so much going on and we're going to need all the help and advice we can get. So go ahead and lock the number in now, 502-795-1013. Because, I'm going to need y'all to call me and help me with this one. These letters get wilder and wilder. Now, we come back, we're going to get messy, messy, messy. And don't forget, Cheryl Underwood, she's hanging with me later in the show. We're going to talk about that Kevin Hart roast. She's going to be in the city this weekend. And she's got a men's mental health moment she's going to discuss. It's magic.

Your afternoon drive is about to get live with the Ville's Own Che K. 2 to 7. Get the afternoon mess. Advice from the cow. And I got questions. New time. 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

0: Play Cousins, woo! Atlanta Housewives alum Kim Zolciak and Croy Bierman. Their divorce drama just keeps getting messier, messier, messier. The former reality star has found some explosive court documents accusing Croy of physically, emotionally, and mentally abusing their children. Kim claims one of their sons was thrown over a couch during an argument and says the kids have complained about being hungry, sick, and allegedly hearing Croy engage in some loud sexual encounters with girlfriends while they're in the home. Croy has not publicly responded to these latest allegations, and remember, a court previously granted him primary custody after concerns were raised about Kim missing court-ordered therapy sessions.
1: Going on with you, Kim, if you had to put it into one statement, why did you and Croy split?
2: Like I said, the rug was pulled out from underneath me.
1: What is the current status of your divorce with Croy?
2: Still in process.
1: Are you two communicating? I see different reports. Like, every so often, it seems like you guys made up.
2: I would definitely prefer to communicate more, but regarding the children, but it's just not there right now.
1: You and Croy sold your dream home earlier this year. Where are you living?
2: I just moved into a brand new home that I love back in the end of February. I'm happy. It's great. It's perfect. Yeah.
0: They're on again, off again, on again. Split has been making headlines since 2023. And clearly, this battle is far from over. They just keep going and going and going. Meanwhile, one of the Jackson 5's, Jermaine Jackson, he's fighting back against a $6.5 million judgment awarded to a woman who accused him of rape. Now, the Jackson family member says the ruling should be thrown out because he was allegedly sued under an outdated legal name and claims he was never properly notified about the lawsuit. Jermaine, we saw it in the news, but that's just my opinion. Jermaine continues to deny the assault allegation and is now asking the court for a chance to defend himself. The accuser's legal team has maintained that proper notice was published after they were unable to locate him directly. Y'all couldn't find Jermaine? And on a brighter, more positive, upbeat note, Russell Wilson, yes, that Russell, has officially announced his retirement from the NFL after 14 seasons. The Super Bowl champ reflects on his journey from being told he was too small to succeed to becoming a 10-time Pro Bowler and one of the league's most respected quarterbacks. And Russell, he's a family man. He's debonair. He's classy. And he just, I don't even know Russell, but in my mind, he's good people. Wilson is already moving into his next chapter with CBS Sports and has made sure to thank his wife, Sierra, his former coach, Pete Carroll, and the many fans who supported him throughout a career that included nearly 47,000 passing yards and 353 touchdowns. Mr. Unlimited may be leaving the field, but he's definitely not leaving the spotlight. Come on, y'all. That's Russell. It's only up from here. So we come back in two songs. I got something to tell you. Stick around. It's Magic 101.3. Afternoon.

0: 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Throwbacks like this.
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0: 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And today's hit. It's Magic 101.3.
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right, Play Cousins, I just got word. I got tickets next week for Young Blue. He's going to be in the city June 18th at Mercury Ballroom, and I'm going to be your way through the door. Of course, you can go ahead and hit the website and get more details, but put that on your must-listen-for-it schedule, okay? Because I'm going to have your tickets. Now, today's advice from the couch letter, we're going to get into it when we come back, because this letter, let's just say they went in on a blended family vacation right before Derby, and somebody came back pregnant. Stick around, it's magic.

0: Dear Advice from the Couch, I never thought I'd be writing a letter like this, but I am completely overwhelmed and don't know what to do. My ex-husband and I have been divorced for several years. We are both remarried, and together we share four children, ages 7, 10, and 15-year-old twins. For the sake of our kids, we worked hard to create a healthy blended family. Over the years, we've become so successful at co-parenting that we celebrate holidays together, attend family events together, and even take vacations together with our current spouses. Earlier this year, before Derby season got crazy, all of us took a family vacation. We're all business owners, so March was the best time for everyone to get away. The trip was wonderful, the kids had a great time, and everyone got along. Then something happened that changed everything. One night after everyone had gone to bed, I was sitting on the patio watching Netflix. My ex-husband came outside, sat down, and we started talking. We shared a bottle of wine, reminisced about old times, and before we knew it, we ended up in the spare bedroom. It was a one-time mistake. The next morning, we both agreed it should never happen again, and that we'd pretend it never happened. The rest of the trip went smoothly, and we came home without any issues. Fast forward to last week, I found out I'm pregnant. To make matters even more complicated, my current husband had a vasectomy 2 years ago, so there is absolutely no question about who the father is. The baby is my ex-husband. What makes this even messier is that my ex and his current wife tried to have a baby together years ago and were never successful. From what I understand, they eventually stopped trying and never revisited the subject. Now I'm sitting here pregnant, terrified, confused, and unsure what to do next. Part of me even had the crazy thought of telling my ex that maybe we should tell his wife we somehow did this for her and let them raise the baby. But realistically, I know that probably won't go over well. My ex doesn't seem nearly as worried as I am. His attitude is basically, we'll figure it out. Meanwhile, I'm panicking. I have no idea how to tell my husband. I don't know how my ex's wife will react, and I don't know what this will do to our blended family, our children, or our marriages. Do I tell everyone immediately? Do I give myself time to process? Is there any way to come clean without completely blowing up two families? Advice from the Couch, what would you do? Signed, Blended Family Bombshell. Okay, Play Cousins, you got time to weigh in on this one. 502-795-1013, because, whoa, this is a mess in all capital letters. 502-795-1013, call me. What's your advice for this person? Because a lot of people are going to be impacted. And a baby. Yeah, they're going to have a baby. And they not together. Ooh, this is a lot. When we come back, we're going to get into this a little more. And later on in the show, I've got the one and only Cheryl Underwood joining me. So make sure you tuned in for that. And don't forget, advice. I need y'all because I don't have all the answers. I don't think I got one answer for this one. I got to go think on it. I'm back in just a few. It's magic.
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2: Busted.
4: Okay.
1: I don't know nobody do that.
2: 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Girls.
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0: 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I was over there one time, and I was watching the tribal dance, and Lord have mercy. 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I said, y'all gonna need some longer skirts to do that.

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Play Cousins, the 4 p.m. hour. We just slid into it, Eddie Kane style. Just like the five heartbeats. We here. So I just got to update. Another accident at the 3rd Street can opener. At this point, everybody knows that underpass, just don't pass under it. Because it meets the semis meet it, and it just doesn't turn out good. And with all of the closures on the highway, of course, you see a lot of semis on just your day-to-day streets, your back streets. And so we just want to be mindful. But that 3rd Street can opener, it never disappoints. It's going to open a can or two before the week's out. All right, when we come back, the advice from the council letter, we're going to get back into it. I need somebody. I need you. I need you to hit me up and help because I don't have any advice. I'm going to be honest. Right now, I don't have any advice. 502-795-1013. We come back. We're going to revisit the letter and we're going to see what y'all got to say. And it's on social media if you just want to go listen again. It's magic.

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2: She take my money when I'm in need. Yes, she's a trifling friend indeed. Oh, she's a gold digger way over time.

Dear Advice from the Couch, I never thought I'd be writing a letter like this, but I am completely overwhelmed and don't know what to do. My ex-husband and I have been divorced for several years. We are both remarried, and together we share four children, ages 7, 10, and 15-year-old twins. For the sake of our kids, we worked hard to create a healthy blended family. Over the years, we've become so successful at co-parenting that we celebrate holidays together, attend family events together, and even take vacations together with our current spouses. Earlier this year, before Derby season got crazy, all of us took a family vacation. We're all business owners, so March was the best time for everyone to get away. The trip was wonderful, the kids had a great time, and everyone got along. Then something happened that changed everything. One night after everyone had gone to bed, I was sitting on the patio watching Netflix. My ex-husband came outside, sat down, and we started talking. We shared a bottle of wine, reminisced about old times, and before we knew it, we ended up in the spare bedroom. It was a one-time mistake. The next morning, we both agreed it should never happen again, and that we'd pretend it never happened. The rest of the trip went smoothly, and we came home without any issues. Fast forward to last week. I found out I'm pregnant. To make matters even more complicated, my current husband had a vasectomy 2 years ago, so there is absolutely no question about who the father is. The baby is my ex-husband. What makes this even messier is that my ex and his current wife tried to have a baby together years ago and were never successful. From what I understand, they eventually stopped trying and never revisited the subject. Now I'm sitting here pregnant, terrified, confused, and unsure what to do next. Part of me even had the crazy thought of telling my ex that maybe we should tell his wife we somehow did this for her and let them raise the baby. But realistically, I know that probably won't go over well. My ex doesn't seem nearly as worried as I am. His attitude is basically, we'll figure it out. Meanwhile, I'm panicking. I have no idea how to tell my husband. I don't know how my ex's wife will react, and I don't know what this will do to our blended family, our children, or our marriages. Do I tell everyone immediately? Do I give myself time to process? Is there any way to come clean without completely blowing up two families? Advice from the Couch, what would you do? Signed, Blended Family Bombshell. Okay, Play Cousin, so that's a lot. I've been getting calls. So here's the thing. First off, I have no idea who this is, so I cannot answer those questions. Also, if you call me, want to get on air, I cannot air the profanity. I get it. That one must have triggered some folks. And again, I don't know who it is. If you'd like to give some advice, 502-795-1013. I would love to hear from one lady to give her some advice. And fellas, I need a gentleman to give her some advice. How would you handle this situation if you were in it? What would you say to the ex-husband? You know, he's very nonchalant, according to the letter. Is she right to stress? Is he wrong not to stress? Call me and weigh in. I don't have any advice yet because this is heavy. And I feel like this might be some folks I know or something because people are calling. 502-795-1013. Have you say. I did get a text from a gentleman. His name is Larry. And he simply said, y'all caused this problem. It's all y'all's fault. Yeah, the two of y'all. And y'all going to have to clean it up. He says that he feels bad for the current spouses and the kids because you all have messed up years worth of work. You know what? I got to agree with that. He got good points. 502-795-1013. Call me and have your say. And don't forget, you can also keep that number locked in. If I'm giving something away, you want a birthday shout out, community shout out, anything, anytime. That's the number. Where you get you some of this magic. When we come back, I'm going to tell you about $1,000 for your daddy, how you can put that money in his hand.

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6: What I tell you about that dog? What I tell you about that dog? I told you the dog was hungry. 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I told you the dog to bite. What I tell you, dog to bite. I told you the dog to taste it. I told you the dog to

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0: I Play Cousins Destination Smooth Jazz. That is happening this Saturday, June 6th. So here's what I want you to do. You got an opportunity to win tickets. All you got to do is go to our website. It's 1013online.com. Now, once you're there, yeah, that's all you got to do is be there. Look for the flyer. It says Destination Smooth Jazz. And enter right there. It's going to give you a chance to attend the event. It happens at the Kentucky Center for African American Heritage this Saturday, June the 6th, this Saturday. And it's Lynn Roundtree and Jeanette Harris live. So my jazz lovers, hit the website and enter to win. And while you're there, you know, go ahead and get the details and grab tickets. Take your whole crew. This is for grown folks. The grown folks are coming outside. Y'all move. Get out the way. Here come the grown folks. When we come back, more advice from the couch. Today's letter, she got pregnant on the blended family vacation, and now she got to figure out how to unblend this mess. Stick around. It's magic.
1: I always wanted a girl just

0: 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The hole in the wall at the Palladium. We are Magic.
1: Yeah, baby.

0: Dear Advice from the Couch, I never thought I'd be writing a letter like this, but I am completely overwhelmed and don't know what to do. My ex-husband and I have been divorced for several years. We are both remarried, and together we share four children, ages 7, 10, and 15-year-old twins. For the sake of our kids, we worked hard to create a healthy blended family. Over the years, we've become so successful at co-parenting that we celebrate holidays together, attend family events together, and even take vacations together with our current spouses. Earlier this year, before Derby season got crazy, all of us took a family vacation. We're all business owners, so March was the best time for everyone to get away. The trip was wonderful, the kids had a great time, and everyone got along. Then something happened that changed everything. One night after everyone had gone to bed, I was sitting on the patio watching Netflix. My ex-husband came outside, sat down, and we started talking. We shared a bottle of wine, reminisced about old times, and before we knew it, we ended up in the spare bedroom. It was a one-time mistake. The next morning, we both agreed it should never happen again, and that we'd pretend it never happened. The rest of the trip went smoothly, and we came home without any issues. Fast forward to last week, I found out I'm pregnant. To make matters even more complicated, my current husband had a vasectomy 2 years ago, so there is absolutely no question about who the father is. The baby is my ex-husband. What makes this even messier is that my ex and his current wife tried to have a baby together years ago and were never successful. From what I understand, they eventually stopped trying and never revisited the subject. Now I'm sitting here pregnant, terrified, confused, and unsure what to do next. Part of me even had the crazy thought of telling my ex that maybe we should tell his wife we somehow did this for her and let them raise the baby. But realistically, I know that probably won't go over well. My ex doesn't seem nearly as worried as I am. His attitude is basically, we'll figure it out. Meanwhile, I'm panicking. I have no idea how to tell my husband. I don't know how my ex's wife will react, and I don't know what this will do to our blended family, our children, or our marriages. Do I tell everyone immediately? Do I give myself time to process? Is there any way to come clean without completely blowing up two families? Advice from the Couch, what would you do? Signed, Blended Family Bombshell. Okay, Play Cousin. So I did get some text. If you want to text or if you want to get on air and have your say, and of course you can do it anonymously. I never don't allow folks to not say their name. 502-795-1013. So I got a few texts, and I'll read these top three. Before I even started, I said, this comes from a gentleman. And it said, good afternoon. I think everybody needs to slow down before making any major decisions. First, both of you need to tell your spouses the truth. It's going to hurt, but secrets always make things worse. Second, don't make plans about who is raising the baby until everyone has had time to process what happened. A child isn't a solution to guilt. A baby deserves parents who are making decisions from a place of honesty, not panic. Your ex is right about one thing. You will figure it out, but you need to do it one conversation at a time. Such mature advice, and I can respect it, because my next text came from Pam, and Pam said, say my name. Pam said, girl, are you serious? You didn't get pregnant by your ex-husband. You got pregnant because you cheated on your husband with your ex-husband while both of your spouses were sleeping under the same roof. And now you're talking about giving the baby away to his wife like it's some kind of gift basket. Absolutely not. Now, this is what I assume Pam sounds like. This is how I'm reading the messages. Absolutely not. Stop worrying about everybody's feelings except the people you betrayed. Tell your husband the truth. Tell his wife the truth. And be prepared for whatever comes next. Actions have consequences. Lie in it. Okay, Pam felt away. Okay, Pam, I got you. If you want to call back, you got more to say, go hit me up, girl. So listen, if you want to get on air, if you want to text, you can do either 502-795-1013. Today's advice from the Couch letter, it is deep. It impacts a lot of people. So I feel like the more advice we can give this person, the more helpful advice, the better. Now, I've got to get us into more music, and I've got the 5 o'clock ride out coming up. I got to get out of the way, let DJ Slick do his thing. So in the meantime, here's what I need you to do. Think on this letter, and if you got advice, hit me up. Get ready to, you know, have your time with DJ Slick, and make sure you stay locked in to Magic.
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4: A reminder that all of I-65 is closed between Jefferson Street and the Watterson. No access at all, either north or southbound on the highway. There is also a crash on southbound I-71 at the Watterson. The left lane is blocked, so traffic's backed up all the way back to the Gene Snyder Freeway. Delays up to 12 minutes. Moderate congestion on the southbound Gene Snyder Freeway itself, approaching I-64. I'm Jared Cirillo with 502 Traffic.
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0: but the rap. No doubt. Yeah. Mm-hmm. Play on, play it.
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0: cause I like it.
1: I like it.
0: Right. No biggity, no doubt.
1: Yeah. Black Street Productions.
0: We out, we out,
1: ride.
0: We out, we out.

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1: This is a love that withstands time, space, and matter forever. Forever's a mighty long time. Here we are, decades later. The sentiment is still the same. 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

0: I said I had questions, but just listening, not only have you, you're putting people on, you're sowing back in the community, you're creating opportunity, you're showing love to an industry that, you know, a lot of us, we don't get the love, so I appreciate that, and I am thankful, and you can be in my city, and I'm looking, your Saturday night show is sold out, but there's a couple of tickets left, so let's talk about this show, because I got to give my play cousins an assignment. Tell them about the show. Why should they be there?
1: Well, the show is me and Kyle Irby. It's the I Need a Job Tour. Kyle represents for the fellas. I come up first. I do what I'm going to do. Then Kyle comes up and we do some banter in between that. Then we pull some guys out of the audience where you can still win some of my money. We want everybody to come, all the community. If you just discovered Cheryl Underwood from the Netflix roast, then that's great. Come on out and see me live. If you see me live before, bring somebody who has not heard these jokes. But this is where we eat. Come out and buy your two drinks or your two items and get your food, because the Comedy Club has got to stay open for every other comedian to come through this. But last but not least, this show allows me to invest in other things. And I want to be able to invest in other things and help people stay working, stay paid. And if you got a little bit of money left over in this economy, let's come get our laugh on, have a good time, some good drinks and some good food. And again, we shout out everybody in the community that's coming. And we look forward to selling out the other three shows and selling out all over the country. I got to sell all of these tickets. See, I got a deal to make a special with Netflix. I have not made the special with Netflix, so I still have to work because I have financial responsibilities, and I'm not crying poor like some celebrities. But sometimes when you make a lot of money, you pay a lot of taxes, and you have responsibilities. When the talk got canceled, my bills didn't get canceled. You see, so I still have responsibilities, and those that know me know that I'm a hard worker. And what you saw that night at that roast and what you're going to see in this comedy club is that we come to do a job that hopefully will make some people happy. You need a respite in these days and times. So come into the comedy club and enjoy yourself like the Jacksons, and we're going to have a good time. But I'm going to be cussing. I'm going to be cussing now. I'm going to be cussing. It's going to be sexual. It's going to be political. So all you saints out there, pray my strength. And the ladies, get ready, because Kyle Irby got something for you. And you fellas, he represents for the fellas. And I hope you enjoy yourself. And just thank you for interviewing me. And just thank you for supporting my career. And I look forward to us working together as women.
0: All right. Play Cousins, you heard it here. If that didn't motivate you, I don't know what you're doing with your life. Go to LouisvilleComedyClub.com. Get your tickets. Make sure you come out. There's a lot of positivity that we need to sow back in the community. It's been a rough week for Louisville. If you get these tickets, you're going to get some laughs. You're going to support. But I feel like you're going to be in a room with just good people, good vibes, and doing good stuff. You know my motto here. Go out and do something good somewhere. Ms. Cheryl Underwood, I appreciate every second of your time, everything you've done.
1: Thank you.
0: You always got a home here at any time. And Louisville, I already know. You are play cousin, okay?
1: All right, darling. I'll holler at you later.
0: All right.
1: Okay, bye-bye, darling. Come on.
2: Here's Strawberry Letter for tomorrow, everybody. I think he perms his hair.
3: Ooh.
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5: Okay.
3: Busted.
5: Okay.
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Patti LaBelle kicking off at 7 o'clock hour of the Quiet Storm with If Only You Knew. Justin Timberlake with Until the End of Time. And welcome to the Quiet Storm as you and I get ready to vibe out together.

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That's that Jagged Edge. He said he can't love you like I love you, and baby, you know it too. Welcome to the Quiet Storm with me, Herlin Robinson. Thursday, man. Getting you closer to the weekend, like always. This ain't the Quiet Storm. Quiet Storm of your old days. No, this is a vibe, baby. Just setting the mood, setting the atmosphere. So we getting ready to vibe right here on the Quiet Storm. Sky Soul Fest 2026 is happening August 8th. If you want to know who's coming to town, I'm the man who's got that information. If you want to know who's got tickets, I'm the man who's got that information. So stick with your mans, and I got you on that. Got more music on the way.

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0: Luther Vandross talking about so amazing to be loved, girl. 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
1: 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If I ever fall in love again, next time the lady will be.

0: There's a tank with Can't Let It Show right here on the Quest on Magic 101.3. I took y'all back with that Shy, If I Ever Fall in Love, didn't I? Boy, I took y'all back. I know y'all were just like reminiscing, thinking about what club you were in or what you were doing when that song was on. Were you on the telephone whispering sweet nothings in somebody's ear? What? Yeah, that's what happens with some of those cuts. They take you back. They take you back. Busta Rhymes on his way to the city. Bobby Brown, Johnny Gill, Fantasia. 2026 Sky Soul Festival tickets. 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Father's Day is fast approaching. And who wants to win a little money for their daddy? Because you do really, really love them. You just don't say you love them. You really, really love them.
1: I thought her joints would warm up eventually, but they didn't. 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Should I be patient with her, or should I move on to someone that's more experienced?
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